0: on Friday. More sunshine with a high of 87 degrees. I'm Sergio. For more news and weather, go to MyEssentialOregon.com and make it your homepage today.
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1: 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Or maybe you owe a little too much on your trade. Come see Bryce the Trade Man and get released. 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
1: It's going to be cooling down to 49 degrees tonight. Tomorrow, sunshine with a high of 87, 49 at night. And on Friday, more sunshine with a high of 87 degrees. I'm Sergio. For more news and weather, go to mycentraloregon.com and make it your homepage today.
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0: 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Brooke, serious question.
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0: 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Thanks for making us feel so welcome, Central Oregon.
1: Yeah.
0: So make sure you tell a friend about Brooke and Jeffrey in the morning. Going on 20 dates with 20 dudes all in one day.
2: Wow.
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0: Sounds like an episode of The Bachelorette.
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0: But it's actually a dating theory called optimal stopping math. And it's what one of our listeners, Tara, set up for herself the other night with the help of her friend. She bounced between two coffee shops back and forth, meeting 20 different guys.

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0: It's Brooke and Jeffrey in the morning on The Peak 104.1.
1: It's Brooke and Jeffrey in the morning, and today we dive into the dark, murky depths of children's sports. And we're going to reach out to one mom whose daughter... It's Brooke and Jeffrey in the morning, and today we dive into the dark, murky depths of children's sports.

0: Thanks for waking up with Brooke and Jeffrey in the morning on the Peak 104.1.
1: Yeah.
0: Going on 20 dates with 20 dudes all in one day.
2: Wow.
1: Wow, that's a big statement.
3: It sounds like a Kate Hudson movie, doesn't it?
4: Yeah.
0: Sounds like an episode of The Bachelorette.
3: Oh, that could be too.
0: But it's actually a dating theory called optimal stopping math. And it's what one of our listeners, Tara, set up for herself the other night with the help of her friend. She bounced between two coffee shops back and forth, meeting 20 different guys over the course of a few hours to pick the one that she liked the best. And who was that? It was a guy named Lowell. L-O-W-E-L-L.
1: He's spelling it for himself.
3: I know.
0: Because I will have a whole fit about it.
1: Yeah,
0: but he came with a chocolate cookie.
3: Oh,
0: for her.
3: Good. Yeah.
0: So I mean, Brooke is going to steal this guy if he doesn't agree to a date.
3: I'm just actually going to take his cookies.
1: Yeah.
0: Okay, rob him, whatever.
1: Brooke's like, where's the rest of them?
3: I do not need another man, Jeffrey. I just need more cookies in my life.
0: More chocolate. But we're trying to hook her up with Lowell one more time because they've been texting, but...

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1: Today's high is 86 with beautiful, bright, sunny skies. The low will drop to 52 tonight and clear skies. Tomorrow we're looking at another sunny day, the high at 86 and the low at 51. I'm Tay, and for more news and weather, visit us at mycentraloregon.com and make us your homepage.
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Hey, you're tuning in to the Lazy Lunch Hour brought to you by Lazy Boy of Bend. Long live the lazy. 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
1: It's going to be cooling down to 48 degrees tonight. Tomorrow, sunshine with a high of 88 and 49 at night. Saturday, sunshine with some clouds and a high of 89 degrees. I'm Sergio. For more news and weather, go to MyCentralOregon.com to make your homepage today.
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